is all about zombies. You know, the walking undead and all those creatures and critters that come back to life after passing away. I have been feeling like a zombie myself, so I'm just in a zombie mood. I hope y'all are too. It is very toasty outside and it makes me zombie-like, I guess. And I'm exhausted. So I'm hoping this lifts my spirits. I'm hoping it lifts your spirits. And, you know, celebrating, you know, Halloween a smidge early too. So enjoy.

0: Welcome back. This is the Sunday Scaries, and I'm DJ Ghost. And tonight we are listening to songs all about zombies because I've been in a zombie mood as of late. I think it's the heat. I don't know. Maybe it's the exhaustion. I don't know. But I hope y'all are enjoying it. It's really a fun playlist, and zombies, you know, are always fun, I think. You know, unless they're chasing after you and wanting to eat your brain. But, you know. That's hopefully that won't happen to us. And it's a nice little celebration to early fall activities, which I can't wait until it cools down. But yeah, so let's continue on and listen to some awesome zombie jams.
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0: There is a Madrid Youth Community Information Board and donation box located at the Madrid Ballpark. You can also find a QR code to donate. There will be information such as local event times and locations. All proceeds go to the Madrid Youth in improving where they play.

All right, y'all, it is time for us to say goodbye. If you're just now joining us, this is the Sunday Scaries. I'm DJ Ghost. We are saying goodbye, but you're more than welcome to listen onward and upward. We have some excellent DJs here. And then I will be back next weekend on Sunday. And I hope y'all have enjoyed the zombie playlist that we've played tonight. Like I said, I was in a zombie mood. But, you know, I hope all of our zombie moods have kind of lifted our spirits a little bit. So I hope you have a lovely week, and I will see you next weekend.

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0: You are in the zone, and my name is Zoen, and you're listening to KMRD. This is the show where I just bring you music that I want to listen to. And honestly, this week, I've been feeling a little, you know, DJ Ghost put it perfect, feeling a little zombie, you know. So today, I thought, let's just chill and forget all the noise and just everything about everyday life, and let's just listen to some long form music. Everything in this playlist is over 10 minutes long, some are over 20, so I hope you sit back, relax, enjoy the vibes of tonight. Yeah, and if you have any questions, comments, or concerns for me about today's show, you can reach me at 505-473-9696. 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

0: Welcome back. In that last hour, we started with Ethel Kane with the song Nettles. After that was Echoes by Pink Floyd, and Morning Dew by Grateful Dead, and lastly, this is Truth by Kamasi Washington. I wanted to read a few PSAs for you while I have you here at the top of the hour. So first, the Magic Fruit Program distributes food bags to members of our community weekly on Friday mornings at the Madrid Fire Station, number 5, Firehouse Lane. You can sign up there or by emailing madridfoodprogram@gmail.com. Also, the food program offers open pantry hours and a weekly hot meal Friday evenings between 5 and 7 at the fire station. All are welcome to come eat or take prepared food to go and to browse and take what they need from the pantry shelves. Also, along with that, Madrid has two little food pantries. One is located in front of KMRD, and the other is at the corner of Highway 14 and Firehouse Lane. Anyone is welcome to take what they need 24 hours a day and are encouraged to leave items for others. Accepted items are unopened non-perishable foods, toiletries, and paper products. This program is an extension of the Madrid Food Program, so you can learn more about what they do by emailing, again, madridfoodprogram@gmail.com. Free food is also available at the mini pantry located in the entryway of the Ortiz Mountain Health Center and is accessible whenever the clinic is open. If you're just joining me, you're listening to In the Zone. My name is Owen, and we're listening to some long songs to decompress from this week. So I hope you've been enjoying and you're listening on 96.9 FM KMRD. 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

From the top of the hour, we started with No More Tears, Enough is Enough by Donna Summer and Barbara Streisand. And I know I played that song last week. I really don't care, frankly. It's a great song. After that, you heard In a Gabba Da Vida by Iron Butterfly. And that last one was Ritual, Nous Sommes de Soleil by Yes. And lastly, to take us to the end of the show, I have another Ethel Cain track titled Waco, Texas. So thank you again for joining me here on In the Zone. I've been your host, Zoen, and yeah, I'm just thankful I get to do this every week. So thank you for being here with me. Come back next week to hear some more tracks that I want to hear. Okay.

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Your prayers are never left unread. Our languages are different in religions, but similar intentions. What if you heard every prayer says? Some pray for clean water, some pray for clean souls. And some pray the cuts close and they find a way. While a couple's praying for a pregnancy.

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I feel protected when you said I pray for you. Some people got the most and they still pray for more. Some people pray for shelter and a plate of food. 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

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Follow fate and Zen, utopia of promise.

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2: Okay, you ready?
3: Yeah.

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Use the tears as a remedy to try to help me see. As clear as the penalty inside my selfish dream. Adhere to the energy that boosts the self-esteem. 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

0: vault is shallow and deflated, and the king lost his head on the gallows that created him.
1: Rebellion is only halfway to being fully free. 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
1: 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All of the music in this hour was produced here in New Mexico. 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

from the sides of eternity, I now address you. 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Oh, how vast and boundless, oh, how fixed and unalterable. 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But oh, what anguish is raised in my mind if there are those who are mistaken and who bring their false hopes to the grave with them.

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Now lowriders hit the three-wheel motion. The valley's open, where the police scoping. Mother signed with a cross so their kids aren't chosen. 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
1: Used to be the kid with no confidence, prisoner of conscience.

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See, some people think fluid's been sleeping. But I've been building my family an empire in secret. Like I'm a hibernating bear that waits for a season. See, I'm on a quest to just be it, but being the best is an achievement. Believe I haven't reached yet. Really, to think it's even a quest worth conceiving leaves me feeling conceited, bleeding, my mouth's wet. See, I'd rather salute the veterans I believed in, either choose to stand by or make smiles wide like stand-up comedians. I'll stack up a pile of words to set a fire for the homeless to heat their feet against. See, I realize that real eyes see real lies. So it's no surprise I'm over the medians. And each verse is intricate and strategized, so it's hard for you to compete against. See, I've been good for a while, that's now the result of that experience, effort, hard work, determination, and a little disobedience. See, nothing's immediate, even three aliens were born before we ever heard of Prometheus. I'm calculating on my reign from the storm to hand it back out to the neediest. Cause I'm sick of the greediness, so I take it as my job to teach and preach different ingredients. This boy's mean, I mean lyrically fluid gets heated kids with a level of heavy metal that makes most MCs tedious. After I'm done, they holding their tongue like someone went back and deleted it. See, I'm more determined now than I ever have been before. Continue crafting and spitting fantastic and taking your mental on a tour of the classics where masters put in more than 100,000 hours of practice. Seems to be drastic the way I consume an entire room full of plastics, but I'm done being cool with a few two-faced type cancers that can't respect the perspective enhancer. But the answer responds fast enough, the window gust to knock the earth off its axis, or at the very least drop trees, a lumberjack with his axes. See, I'm reaping my axes to try to conceive more worth now rather than asking. It's Big Blue filling up.

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1: Are you going again?
2: Yeah. Monthly meetings of Madrid Water, the Mutual Domestic Water Consumers Association that provides our town's tap water, are held on the second Thursday of each month at 6 p.m., at the Madrid Fire Station, number 5 Firehouse Lane. Meetings are open to the public. More information, including meeting agendas, can be found at madridwater.org.

See, none of us really make what we're worth. And if you're poor, it's a much quicker journey to that hearse. Looks like you better tighten the strings to your purse, because a storm's coming and you can't even follow my last verse.

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All of the music in this hour was produced here in New Mexico. 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
3: Oh, yes. That bass line comes in like... Oh, God. Yeah. Kit, Coder, Woof.

high like a fool, right? 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This an old fight, and the ego's got the last say. That's a setup for a curse light. 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Full collapse of the collective, projectionary rants breed invective. I say, I forgot myself when I came to bargain. 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

mind is expanding tenfold. 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

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In this hour, you are listening to music produced right here in New Mexico. So stay tuned.

The mass is impaired. Yeah, and the kids are a cash target. Little children idolizing, womanizing rap artists. All the music and images that the youth are conditioned with, always rooted in ignorance. Got them losing their innocence. Feel the truth.

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All of the music in this hour was produced here in New Mexico. Thank you for tuning in.

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with you're having fun with that recording. Sorry, you guys. 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Your phone is in a business. I keep getting a business tone. Well, I guess you guys are drinking a lot of hot chocolate. 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Have a good day. Bye.

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in natural disaster, national unsung hero, words and rafters, belly on the floor, never asked for nothing. 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

0: Mexico.
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2: 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All of the music in this hour was produced here in New Mexico. 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
1: The 9th Annual Madrid Film Festival is currently accepting submissions. 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The deadline for submissions is August 23rd, and the festival will take place in September. 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
3: 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All of the music in this hour was produced here in New Mexico. 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
2: 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So stay tuned.

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Everybody's got a dream. Everybody's got a life. You just got to choose which path and which lie you want to take. The point where you just say, I cannot do this anymore.

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1: 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So if you see an injured or orphaned animal, call New Mexico Wildlife Rescue at 505-344-2500. 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
1: That was Georgia Camp Meeting cakewalk.
0: Georgia Camp Meeting?
1: Yeah.
0: Say, you must be from Gaston, Georgia.
1: I don't care where I'm from, I can cakewalk all right.
0: I guess you can cakewalk.
1: Yeah.
0: Well, let me see.
1: All right, you like cakewalk?
0: Yeah, go ahead and
1: there I go. Oh, shoot it.
0: Why you run lost your head happen?
1: No, it's a king walking, boy.
0: One thing I want to show for that one in with you. If you see me in here, you go wobble outside. 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Stop that mess in here. You can't do that in here. Look out, boy. Here comes Big Six and Middleton.
1: Let him come on.

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0: 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Ain't you, honey, but the way you do, sugar babe, it's all over now.
1: Here come Wobble on the stand. 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
1: Are you going again?
2: Yeah. Monthly meetings of Madryn Water, the Mutual Domestic Water Consumers Association that provides our town's tap water, are held on the second Thursday of each month at 6 p.m. at the Madryn Fire Station, number 5 Firehouse Lane. 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More information, including meeting agendas, can be found at madrynwater.org.

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0: little bit too far. I'm gonna get deep down in this connection. Ooh, keep on tangling with this bar. 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

His name was Frank Jean. Man, that's the runnest horse the world ever seen. And it just do me good to ride old Frank Jean. And it do you good to sit and listen to him sometime when he coming down that pike road, almost making his feet tall. Man, that's the strangest foot horse the world ever seen. Something kind of like this. Go on, Frank Jean, go on. I had him out with me once he got loose. I couldn't catch him to save my life. I called Frank Jean my corner. He didn't seem to pay me no mind. I went and told my papa, how would you do if you want to catch a horse? He said, how did you do? I said, I called mine. Called Frank Jean calling. He didn't seem to pay me no attention. That's a horse. You didn't call him right. You must whistle when you want your horse to come to you.

I took him out again. He got loose from me. I called him and called him. He didn't seem to pay me no attention. I thought about what Papa said. You was a hoss. I must whoop him for you. Something like this.

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I had $5,000, bet on Frank Jean. Hope I wasn't scared at all, cause I know he wasn't gonna let me lose. Before he let me lose, he run off all his shoes. 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

0: is gone, and I'm almost in my grave. 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
1: 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But right now, it is time for We All Folk, and a double dose of We All Folk, because I'm taking over the first hour of Noise at the End of the World in Your Ears for Dennis and Denise, and then Jody is taking the second half. So it's going to be lots of music today, and we're going to start it off with a little bit of kind of bluegrassy guitar picking with Tony Rice.

0: Merci.
1: Ooh, nothing like some picking to start off a Monday morning. Yes, sir. Starting with Tony Rice, one of the greats. One of the greats off of Church Street Blues and Orphan Annie, Norman Blake's song after that. Old and In the Way in Panama Red. Of course, Old and In the Way was the bluegrass supergroup with Jerry Garcia, Peter Rowan, who wrote that song. David Grisman, Vassar Clements, and Jerry Kahn, and ended it up with Billy Strings and Enough to Leave off of his album Home. Good stuff, good stuff. Yes, indeed. Wish I could play guitar like that, but again, you have to practice to be able to play guitar like that, and I don't practice. All right, let's go and hear something about a gravedigger.

my cacophony. 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Some things are better left to the dead. We'll break open the casket of my past if it'll help. I'm a starskin. Won't you let it go?

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And you wait, thinking Cynthia and Jesus playing lead indeed.

Whew. Start off with Josie Edwards and Gravedigger, new release from her. And after that, Ed Snotterly and For Another Time. I believe that's his tribute to recently departed folk singer Malcolm Holcomb. And it's the strangest name of an album I've ever seen. Ed S. Pearl presents Ed Snotterly, Baggage Files Free. I can't even say it. It's so strange. And ended. And next was Wide Mouth and No Gasoline. That's another new release. And ended with Sir Richard Bishop. He used to be the guitar player for Sun City Girls. Off of his new record, I think came out end of last year, called Hillbilly Ragas, which is pretty apt title for that kind of music. You know, crazy guitar stuff. But let's go on. Somebody a little bit more centralist, maybe. It's Vin Vaughn.

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Oh, why she kissed me upon the mouth

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Ah, Colorado, affectionado, out of Texas.

All right. All right. Ben Vaughn started us off of his new album, Magnetic East, the Deer Tick Sessions. He did it with that band out of, I believe, Oregon, and Imitation Wood Grain. After that, Terry Allen from Bottom of the World and Four Corners. Brilliant song. Brilliant song. And ended, Hayes Carl and Jesus and Elvis off of What It Is. Another great record indeed. Another great record indeed. All right. The 9th Annual Madrid Film Festival is currently accepting submissions. New Mexico-based aspiring and established filmmakers are invited to submit a film for the consideration in the 2026 festival. The festival accepts short films, 15 minutes or less, which were created over the past year in New Mexico. The deadline for submissions is August 23rd, and the festival will take place in September. For more information, including submission details and rules, you can visit madridfilmfest.org. All right, let's keep it going. And this next one is very exciting to me. It's Gillian Welch, Time the Revelator, has just been announced. It's going to be finally released on vinyl after all of these years. Can't wait. But let's give it a listen to Red Clay Halo.

different seems to turn out right. And dreams can drift right out of sight. And lovers start to fuss and fight.

Oh, that's a pretty song, pretty song. That last set was started with two from David Welch. I mean, Gillian Welch and David Rawlings. First, Red Clay Halo off of Time the Revelator, and then Senior for the Weekly Dennis off of All the Good Times Are Past and Gone, and ended with Michael Chapman and That Time of Night from his album 50. Brilliant record. All right, I've only got time for one more right now, but don't go away because there's going to be more. We All Folk, essentially, for the first hour of Noise at the End of the World in your ears. But I got one left to go, and you're never going to guess this song, even when you hear it being played. You're going to go, that sounds familiar, what is it? I'll tell you when I come back. Enjoy.

0: Guess what that was? Yes, Metallica's Inner Sandman by Walk Off the Earth off their album Wood and Wire. All right. Hour one is done. Let's get on with the show. 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
0: All right, it is time for Noise at the End of the World in your ears, a.k.a. Hour 2 of We All Folk. And let's start it off. The man, the main man, Mr. Ry Cooter.
2: I want to tell you people it's a natural fact.

All right, that's a good start, I would say. Began with Rye Cooter and from something from Into the Purple Valley and Domination Blues, old Washington Phillips song. After that, off the O'Donovan, Loretta, Towns Van Zandt song, very pretty, very pretty. Sailing Shoes, of course, Sam Bush, Ice Caps, Peaks of Telluride, doing a great Loud George Little Feet song. We ended it with John Mellencamp and Rain on the Scarecrow. On this album, On the Rural Route 7609. All right, let's keep this going. I know Dennis and Denise are not listening. They're playing in the mud, but I'm sure they will find their way to this at some point. Hope y'all are having a good time and wishing Miss Denise a happy birthday. All right, and speaking of that, we all went to a birthday party at the local establishment this weekend and got to see a very fun band, Advanced Trance. I had no idea they'd been around for as long as they had. And our good friend, fellow KMRD DJ, DJ Microwatt Vance, playing, holding down the bass. Big fun, kind of hot, but big fun. So this next song goes out to him, Bob Weir and the Wolf Brothers and Mama Tribe.

Can you stand it? Can you stand it? All this goodness flowing into your ears. All right, we started that little setup with Bob Weir and the Wolf Brothers and the great Merle Haggard song Mama Tribe from Live in Colorado, Volume 2. After that, The Band, one of Richard Manuel's best performances of all time, Whispering Pines off the Band album. And after that, of course, one of my favorites, Mr. Bobby Charles and Let Yourself Go, with a whole bunch of people from The Band playing on that record. If you can find that one, it's just self-titled. Pick it up. You'll enjoy it. 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It's really fun. It's really fun. And sometimes, you know, we got people to come by and just we'll answer any question you got. Maybe not sufficiently, but we'll answer it, whatever. All right, let's keep going here. And we're this song, this I've selected this kind of stuff as sort of a midpoint between We All Folk and Noise at the End of the World in Your Ear. So here we go with Mr. Alejandro Escovedo and Rosalie.

0: Yes. Elvis Costello. Yeah. Start off that set, Alejandro Escovedo and Rosalie from the album Room of Songs, kind of an acoustic collection he did. After that, Bruce Springsteen and Nebraska Live. It's off that expanded edition that he did last year, and it's him playing it pretty much solo in a theater in New Jersey. Great stuff. After that, Neil Young, Look Out for My Love from Comes a Time. And ended it, like I said, Elvis Costello doing Good Year for the Roses, which, in my opinion, and that's the only opinion that matters while I'm at the station, is the greatest country song ever written. The definitive version of that, of course, was by George Jones, but I can't really play that without getting all choked up. So we got Elvis. Sounds good to me. I've only got time for a few more. Jody is here to take you all the way to, I believe, 1 o'clock in some form or fashion. But let me tell you what's going on at the end of the week. No, I'll tell you that in a little bit. Just, you got to hold on for that. But right now, let's go with some Roger McGuinn and Alabama Bound.
1: When Woody and I were driving through the country, every state we came to, we had a new verse. I'm Minnesota bound. I'm Wisconsin bound.

0: All right. Almost to the end of Noise at the End of the World in Your Ears. We All Folk, part two, or something like that. Let me tell you what's going on, what you just heard. First up, Roger McGuinn with Pete Seeger and doing Alabama Bound. That's from an album of McGuinn's called Treasures from the Folk Den. And it's really good because he's got all these different folk stars and reminiscing about the songs they worked on. They're playing them together. It's very nice. And then Whiskey Town and Excuse Me While I Break My Own Heart Tonight off of their Faithless Street album. They also did that on the next one, Stranger's Almanac. And just re-releasing that on vinyl pretty soon, I heard. So that's good stuff. I've only got time for one more, but let me tell you what's going on the rest of the week. I'll be back Thursday afternoon for Southern Accents. And have you ever had a bad breakup? Jody, you ever had a bad breakup?
1: I think so.
0: Yeah. Okay. Everybody has. Well, I heard a song on the radio the other day when we were driving around, and it just spurred the idea for this show. It's going to be kind of a I'm out of here kind of show. And if you want to hear a snippet of it, find the Jamie Johnson song called Mowing Down the Roses. Great stuff. But you got to wait till Thursday afternoon to hear that. But coming up now, a song that will guarantee you to put a smile on your face, Dave Alvin and the Guilty Women, Marie Marie. Talk to y'all later.

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All right, Link Ray, to start off today's, what am I calling this hour? The noise at the end of the world in your ears from another present era. How's that? Which works better than, you know, the noise at the end of the world in your ears, aholics or us? No, I'm going with the first one. So hope you're all having a great day. Man, it's always fun to fill in for Dennis and Denise. It's even more fun for me to catch up with my friend James. And instead of the D&D show, it was the J&J hour and D&D show. God. I mean, never mind. So thank you, my friend James, for a great show. He played this Sir Richard Bishop in his normal slot earlier this morning on We All Folk That Just knocked my proverbial socks off, right? Which is not good while you're driving because, you know, socks are flying every which way but loose, including in front of your eyes. And you're going, no, just stay on. But it was that good to me, and I love that stuff. And it's like, just what I need is another guitar player to go find and listen to more music from, because I don't have the time to listen to what I want to listen to and what I haven't gotten to yet. Does that make any sense? No, it doesn't make any sense to me, so it doesn't matter. Started off again with the Batman Sheen from Batman theme, the Batman theme being done by Link Ray on a record called Early Recordings, an anthology. And we're going to do mostly, I'm not sure about all, but mostly rockabilly and jump blues, and maybe we'll get some dance hits later. But we're going to keep this going. Before Jazzaholics or Us, also with me, comes on in about 55 minutes. So let's do Winoni Harris, Lovin' Machine.

0: good way.
1: And I'd love to rock. How about you?
0: And baby, you got what it takes.
1: Ain't that so? You dig the rock?
0: I say.
1: Cool.
0: Stay out of my spot.
1: Oh, yeah. Oh, yeah. Yeah, I like your spot, though, you know.
0: All right.
1: All right.
0: You got it, man.

0: Cab Calloway doing I Wanna Rock, and that was off of a great anthology called Are You Hep to the Jive? God, I've had that anthology for 32 years. I'm going to send it out. I don't think he's listening, but I'm going to send it out to JB because he turned me on to all this stuff, man. All this rockabilly, all this jump blues. And I love it, man. It's so good. And what am I looking at, man? Wow. I can't even check it out. Never mind. All right. So that was that. Before that, Big Maybell off of a great compilation called Destination Desert. Doing a track called That's a Pretty Good Love. A rockin' good way to mess around and fool and fall in love. Dinah Washington. And then Amos Milbourne. Doing Let Me Go Home Whiskey, and that was off of an anthology called Blues Barrel House and Boogie Woogie, 1946 to 1955. And started off that set with Lovin' Machine, Winoni Harris, the great Winoni Harris, off of a really great box set called the King's R&B box set. And again, really good stuff, man. I love that music. There's something about jump blues and rockabilly that just has, you know, the one thing it does, it's going to sound like a really weird comment, but if you all know me, that's pretty common. And it has that swing that, you know, Western swing has, which is, you know, which is basically jazz with fiddle and pedal steel. And then jazz, you know, jazz from the 40s and 50s. And I love, you know, it's so much fun. And the lyrics really are all about, what's the phrase, sex, drugs, and rock and roll? In a lot of respects, right? A lot of double entendres, which I think, you know, is they're always fun songs to listen to. All right. What do I got here? The Madrid Volunteer Fire Department would like to remind you that smoke alarms save lives when properly installed and maintained. 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So test them once a month according to manufacturer instructions. Most smoke and carbon monoxide alarms should be replaced every 10 years. This message is a public service of the Madrid Volunteer Fire Department and your community radio station, KMRD. All right. Bob Lumen, Red Hot.
1: My gal is red hot.

All right, that's got to wait for a minute. Oh, boy. All right, started off, so ended that set with Wanda Jackson doing Man, We Had a Party off of an anthology called Wanda Rocks. Great record. The Strikes off of Central Rockabilly, The Imperial Story, we heard If You Can't Rock Me. And then also from that same compilation, we heard Bob Lumen doing Red Hot. All right, now... I'm not used to doing a show where it's all like songs under 2.5 minutes. Let's try this again. A set of the twist. How's that?

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He said, "Hey, Jerry, what you doing, boy?"

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0: twist all wrong. Miller Olson combo. I know you could twist all wrong, huh? The middle track of that set was I've Been Twisting, the great, the killer, Jerry Lee Lewis. And it started off with the champs doing Tequila Twist. Man, I love that stuff. All right, let's read one more of these while I'm thinking about it, shall we? Which one? Oh, it's the top one. All right. The Food Depot's mobile food pantry distributes food from 11:30 a.m. to 1 p.m. at the Cedars Hill State Park Visitor Center on the first and third Thursdays of each month. This serves residents of Cedars and Madrid and surrounding areas and is in addition to the regularly scheduled Madrid Food Program weekly distribution. The Park Visitor Center is located at 37 Main Street in Cedars, and the Food Depot sets up on the north side near the radio tracks. Man, I really shouldn't be reading anything on the air these days. All right. I hope you're enjoying this hour of old-timey. And oh, that's a horrible term. Sorry. If this was a courtroom, please ignore that. To the jury, I hope you're enjoying this old rockabilly and jump blues stuff. I love this. And we're going to do a set of more recent rockabilly, I believe. I could be wrong. It happens. But it's so much fun because, if you're a big fan of rock and roll, and if you're a big fan of music, you realize how important this style was. Elvis started off as a rockabilly artist. Carl Perkins started off as a rockabilly artist. Johnny Cash was rockabilly, right? That was the thing. And then that morphed into country and not country and Western. Country and Western are two different. Country and Western are two different styles of music. They're grouped together one by basically the media to and record companies to be able to market them better. Same thing with rhythm and blues, right? It was a generic term to encompass what had been previously called race music, but they never. That's a different lesson or a different discussion for a different day. So let's go with some new. Actually, we're going to do a couple of Robert Gordon songs in this set, I believe. But we're going to do what are we doing next? Hot Dog, That Made Me Mad, I believe is the name of this track. Robert Gordon with Rosie Flores.
1: I got a gal, I like her fine, but she takes me for granted. All

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1: Let's do one called Liquored Up and Lacquered Down. This one's dedicated to Big Hair. And Highballs.

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0: All right, that was Moon Mulligan doing Seven Nights to Rock. That if you're a Springsteen fan, Springsteen has been, he hasn't played in a while, but that used to be one of those covers that he would pull out a few times on each tour. It's such a great tune, man. Before that, we heard Heavy Trash, This Day Is Mine, and that was from an album released 2005 called Heavy Trash. And we had, and then Fire by Robert Gordon, Robert Gordon and Chris Spedding. From a live record recorded, I believe, in 1988. The Reverend Horton Heat, Big Red Rocket of Love. What was that off of? It's Martini Time from 1996. Van Morrison is like the first Van Morrison track I've played in years. With Linda Gail Lewis, who I believe is Jerry Lee Lewis's sister. Track called Let's Talk About Us. Southern Culture on the Skids from Double Wide and Live. We heard Liquored Up and Lacquered Down. And then started off with Robert Gordon. I believe in Chris Spedding as well. Hot Dog, That Made Her Mad with Rosie Flores. All right, we're going to call this show The Noise of the End of the World in Your Ears from Another Present Era Closed. We're going to start Jazzaholics Are Us. But before we do, let's take care of some business.
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0: And this is 96.9 FM, KMRD LP, Madrid, New Mexico. All righty, so let's get to our real, our normal, our every week meeting of Jazzaholics Are Us. Oh boy, you know, it was such a fun weekend. You know, I'm still a little, you know, weekends like that are great, or this past week. So I hope you all had a great weekend. I know I did. Got to see some great music in town on Saturday. Got to, the Rock and Roll Doctor and I manned the merch shop in front of the radio station on Saturday. All in all, a really good weekend. And what else? I can't say thank you to Dennis and Denise because they weren't here. I can say thank you to me, but that doesn't make any sense. So we're just going to get right into the music. And remember, this is the meeting for folks who love jazz. Because jazz to me is the, you know, jazz defines the diversity of what we can be, the equality of what we can be, the creativity, the out-of-box thinking of life, right? And we're going to start off all of that with Johnny Dodds doing After You've Gone.

Albert Ammons doing Baltimore Breakdown from an anthology called 1946 and 1948 on Classics Records. And as you probably have heard from me many times, it is one of my favorite anthology series out there. I believe it's a French label doing it. And the they make just great stuff. And all this music that would have been lost that these guys have put out to allow people like me to play them for you guys. So I hope you enjoy it, man. I love all this really early jazz. And that was from the 40s. From the 30s, we heard Billy Banks. Where'd it go? Billy Banks and his orchestra doing A Shine on Your Love, recorded on October 8th, 1932, from an anthology called 1929 to 1932, also from Classics Records, getting a theme. And the first one was also from a Classics Records anthology called The Chronological Classic, Johnny Dodds, 1927 and 1928. And we heard After You've Gone, the instrumental version. Who knows? Maybe a week I'll play the vocal version. You never know. All right. 50s, 60s, and 70s. Miles Davis. From a record that just came out, recorded. It's a record called 56. I think it's all the things that he did at Prestige Records in 1956. And it's a really nice anthology. So we're going to hear a track called Ahmad's Blues.

The Juggler by Weather Report. That was off of an album called Heavy Weather from 1977. Joe Pass, who I love, but this may be, this came off a record that may be the single worst, okay, maybe not the single worst, but one of the worst jazz records I think I've ever heard. And it's called Stone Jazz. Now, that track's not so bad. That track's actually a track that Joe Pass wrote. The rest of it are Rolling Stones covers done in that really syrupy 60s soft jazz style. And you know it was a money grab, right? Let's get some of these jazz cats to make a little money doing songs that are popular at the moment. But it's just not a good record. But, you know, every once in a while. And then start off that set from a record called 56. Recordings made in 1956. Miles Davis with the Maj Amal doing Amal's Blues to end the first half hour of today's show. Now, before we continue, do you love the variety of programs and personalities you hear on KMRD? 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And as always, thank you so much for your support, man. It's been one of the fun things about manning the merch front end of the station is you get to meet all these people coming in through town. And you get to tell them about KMRD. And people are amazed by how long we've been on the air, how many DJs we have, the kinds of music that we play. And it's just been really fun to turn people on who don't know about community radio, specifically KMRD, but community radio in general, about this form of independent entertainment and independent media. And we need, you know, we live in a country where monopolies have become the standard, right? Versus, you know, any antitrust law has probably completely been destroyed on the books these days. Keep this stuff alive because one, you know, stations like this or KUNM even, right? Anything. Local media caters to the local community and communities. And that's really important. Because whether we like it or not, right, even though we're part of the same country, we are so diverse in our different communities and what each community believes that we should have the ability to talk about what's going on in our community or in our communities or in our neck of the woods and what we believe in and what we think is important and the way we want our community to be. And I think that's one of the strengths of the mythology of the story of what the United States could be. It's the experiment, right? All right. Let's go back to Ahmad Jamal, shall we, to start the next set.

All right. Oscar Peterson doing a track called Politics and Poker. Great name for a track, especially in this day and age. Off of an album called Live at Baker's Keyboard Lounge. I don't know when that was recorded. The album was released this year, but I don't know when it was actually recorded. Sorry about that. And then the Admai Jamal Trio doing Johnny One Note from a record called Emerald City Nights Live at the Penthouse, 1963 to 1964. And there were two volumes they released from these sessions. And Admai Jamal, beautiful music, great playing. And one of those cats that I don't think a lot of people remember, unless you're a jazz head like me. All right, let's. What do we got next? Oh yes, how about some Gabor Szabo doing Spellbinder?

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All right. This is 96.9 FM, Camera DLP, Imagine New Mexico. If you didn't already know that, you are participating and listening to today's meeting of Jazzaholics or Us. And we just got done listening to Michael Anthony, who's an Albuquerque native, who I believe teaches jazz guitar or runs the jazz guitar program and UNM, from a record called Nostalgia from 2007. We heard Mambo In. Emily Remler before that doing You Don't Know What Love Is from a live record called Cooking in the Queens, live in Las Vegas, 1984 and 1988, a couple different shows. And Gabor Szabo doing Spellbinder off of his album called Spellbinder from 1966. All righty, what do we got next here? Oh, okay. man, let's just keep going on. Oh, boy. All right. How about some Dinah Washington to start off the next set?

Massani, Bob, Rudy, Yapra, Harise.

0: new choo-choo toy.
1: Yeah, bro. Harry's here.

All right. That was Nina Simone doing Dylan's slash the band's I Shall Be Released. What a cool cover that is. That was from a 1969 album called To Love Somebody. Back that up with Slim Galyon and his friends doing Yip Rock Harise from a live album called The Absolute Votist from 1946. Clara Bryant from a record Woman with a Horn. So no, it's a woman with a horn, gal with a horn. Gal with a Horn from 1957 doing a song called Man with a Horn. And one of the great horn players and vocalists that nobody's remembered. One, because she was mostly a sideman. Side person, I think is probably a better way of putting it. This may have been the only record she released under her own name or as band leader. I could be wrong about that. Cab Calloway before that doing Papa's in Bed with His Britches On from Are You Hep to the Jive, great anthology. And then Dinah Washington from a compilation called The 1940s Radio Hour, We Heard All or Nothing Blues. All right, we got a film festival coming up, I believe. The 9th Annual Imagine Film Festival is currently accepting submissions. New Mexico-based aspiring and established filmmakers are invited to submit a film for consideration in the 2026 festival. The festival will accept short films, 15 minutes or less, which were created over the past year in the great state of New Mexico. The deadline for submissions is August 23rd, and the festival will take place in September. For more information, including submission details and rules, you can visit MadridFilmFest.org. All right, what's up next? I believe we got some Jimmy Heath coming up.

Rush and Roland Kirk doing Ecclesiastics from his album Roland Kirk's Finest Hour. All right, Jesse just walked in. No. Sorry about that. And that was released in 2001. Bro Slim, Jimmy Heath. I heard a couple of Jimmy Heath tunes on that set. And that was from an album called Triple Threat from 1962. Christian McBride's Big Band, Road Song, was the name of the track. For Jimmy, Wes, and Oliver was the name of the album. And that was from 2020. And started off again with Jimmy Heath doing covering Thelonious Monk's Nutty. And that was released originally on the album called Swamp Seed from 1963. All right, we're going to leave you with a little Joshua Redman and Brad Meldow. But before we do, because we do this all the time, right? We got Surly and Afternoon with Jesse coming up at 2 o'clock till 4, and he is in the house. As the tower falls from 4 to 5, man, my eyes are just getting worse. The Eclectic My Eclectic Universe from 5 to 6, the Road Trip Revival from 6 to 7, then and now from 7 to 8, This Is Real Life from 8 to 9, Intentionally Blank from 9 to 10, some New Mexico music to finish off the broadcast day into tomorrow. And I don't cross-promote enough, but I am going to for tomorrow. We got some great shows on the lineup for tomorrow, if I can read them. Jam Jar Radio's on tomorrow. Laughing Moon Radio, the Madrid Triangle, three really cool people. Great shows. So please wake up when you wake up tomorrow morning. Put us on. For that matter, just don't take us off tonight, man. Put us, you know, keep us on all day and all night. And you know, we do greatly appreciate it. We know that everybody. All right. Something's playing. I thought something was playing. My bad. You know, we know that you have sorry. Oh, my God. Talking about getting my concentration just completely, you know, junked right there, right? We appreciate you spending time with us. We know you guys have so many options as far as what to do with your ears and time. So, you know, appreciate it so much. And as always, please, please, please take care of yourself and your neighbors. Treat everybody with love and respect, the same kind of love and respect you want to get back, right? We live in society. We live in communities. We are not, you know, we are not isolated. And don't forget that everyone you see has a life that's just as wonderful, just as rewarding, just as viable and valuable and whatever as yours. All right? Just because you make a judgment based on a snapshot does not mean that that snapshot is the truth. I'm going to leave you with a little, again, Joshua Redman. We'll do this again next Monday. That's right. The 18th, I believe. All right, guys. Love you all. Have a great, great week.

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1: 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This is Cerulean Afternoons. I'm Jesse Lyon. Thanks for tuning in. I think first thing today, we're going to have Starman around 2:30. He's going to tell us about the Perseid shower and, you know, what's up. But first, I think we got to dance.

Yeah, Flint's Dabba Dabba Do, everybody. This is Thrilling Afternoons. I'm Jesse Lyon. Bring the band on down behind me, boys. Thank you. There's a crowd in here. Hey, y'all. 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Just a few dollars, and that's terrific. Y'all are so cool. This station is non-commercial and operated, obviously, in my case, entirely by volunteers. And every dime goes towards operating budget. What else is going on? Stuff. Madrid Film Festival, you've got until the 23rd, you got 13 more days, a fortnight to make a movie. New Mexico-based aspiring and established filmmakers are invited to submit a film for consideration in the 2026 festival. The festival will accept short films 15 minutes or less, which were created over the past year right here in the great state of New Mexico. So deadline's the 23rd, so I guess you get it in by midnight of the 22nd. Festivals in September, it's always a lot of fun and a lot of creative stuff going on. It's so cool and fun. And I liked it better when it was outside, but that's it's my opinion. Sharon Jones and the Dap Kings.

there's no denying it gets you high. Why be shackled to your feet when you got wings you haven't used yet? Don't wait for heaven. Get out and fly. Just glide there through the clear air, making figure eights through the pearly gates where the soul and the universe meet.

0: The Imperial March. That can mean only one thing on Cerulean Afternoon. Starman is here.
1: Hey, Jesse.
0: He's going to tell us what's up.
1: How are you doing?
0: I'm okay. Haven't been looking up lately because it's been so smoky outside.
1: It has been hazy, smoky. Agreed.
0: We drove out of Santa Fe yesterday around 6 o'clock, and the visibility was about a mile.
1: Yeah, it was pretty dreadful.
0: And the visibility reading from the airport was clear in 25 miles. So maybe that's above the smoke.
1: I think it's the AI did that.
0: It's been
1: one.
0: Creeping around. Anyway, what is up?
1: What is up? We got a full slate of things going on this week. So Wednesday is when we are going to be having... There's the Perseid meteor shower. People have been looking forward to this one all summer. And it is one of the ones that is the best known of all the meteor showers that we get each year, of which, you know, there's about a dozen regular ones that we see. And the Perseids are to peak overnight on August 12th and August 13th. So, and this is the wee hours time, okay? So we're talking like, you know, before dawn. So sometime after 2, 3, 4 in the morning on both of those overnights, August 12th and August
0: 13th. So not until no one wants to be up.
1: Yeah, well, I'll tell you a little bit more about
0: why do they
1: that
0: have
1: is.
0: Those so late at night?
1: Right.
0: Well,
1: okay,
0: they're happening so, during the day too. We just can't see them, right?
1: Well, okay. So here's the thing. Let me just first explain that the parent body of the Perseid meteor stream is a comet that's named Swift-Tuttle, and it's a periodic comet. It comes in and orbits the sun. It makes it past here every 133 years. Now, the last time it was near Earth was 1992. And each time it comes in, it lays down this ribbon of debris. You're familiar with comets have tails on them, right?
0: Right, so, and meteors so don't.
1: Right. Okay. And so these comets lay down that ribbon of debris. And this one, Swift-Tuttle, each year we go through that debris stream in mid-August. So that's why we're going to see the Perseids. Now, what about this wee hours of the morning thing? The name of the Perseid meteor shower is because the place in the sky where the meteors appear to be coming out of, which is called the radiant, they appear to be radiating out from the direction of the constellation Perseus. And Perseus is not up in the evening sky.
0: What does Perseus mean? What is the meaning?
1: Well, Perseus is the hero. So in mythology...
0: So it's a figure of a person?
1: Yeah.
0: Okay.
1: Yeah. So... Perseus rises after Cassiopeia. I think a lot of people are familiar with the pattern Cassiopeia. It looks like a W shape.
0: That's the one that looks like a stripper leaning over a Lamborghini.
1: So, you know, maybe that's an interpretation we can give it. But,
0: okay.
1: So there's that W shape. And as the sky darkens and you look towards the northeast, it'll be pretty conspicuous. You'll see it. But Perseus is underneath that. So we have to give it time to rise up from the northeastern horizon. And the time when it's getting to the place where most of the meteors will be visible for the meteor stream.
0: So if I get up at 4:30 in the morning, which sometimes
1: yeah,
0: I do.
1: It can happen.
0: Then
1: yeah.
0: In what direction from my house?
1: Well, you might see them anywhere in the sky by that time. But
0: oh, really?
1: If you can backtrace their path toward the direction of the constellation Perseus.
0: The radiant.
1: Yeah, toward the radiant. Then you can confirm you saw a Perseid meteor. They're generally colorful. They're bright. They sometimes...
0: Wait, you said meteor.
1: Huh?
0: They're meteors?
1: Well, a meteor stream, the meteor shower.
0: So what's the difference between a comet and a meteor? I thought the comet was like a slushy, kind of soft.
1: So meteors is things to do with the atmosphere, right? Like meteorology, right? So people who are talking about weather patterns and all that stuff. So meteors can be from a couple of different origins. There can be asteroids, right, which is the rocky...
0: Those are world killers.
1: The
0: possibly.
1: Rocky metallic stuff, right? And then there
0: Nickel
1: are
0: iron.
1: The meteors associated with the meteor showers, which are actually because of comet debris. So that's icy dirt balls is what a comet is, basically.
0: Right, okay.
1: In particular, the nucleus of this one is, it's twice as big as the dinosaur killer from 65
0: million
1: years ago.
0: Oh, so it's big enough and solid enough to take out... planet Earth.
1: Well, it would certainly leave an impression here. Yeah, if we were to cross paths.
0: So it's not a slushy snow cone.
1: No, it's an icy dirt ball. It's just that it's so big that the effect it would have if it did come in through our atmosphere would still be very substantial. It just wouldn't punch as deep a hole, possibly, as something rocky and metallic.
0: We might have a winter.
1: There may be enough of it. Yeah, it would probably kick up enough stuff that it would be circling the globe. And so I don't want to get too lost on just talking about the Perseids. I do also want to mention, and I've seen this on socials, I've seen this in traditional media, there's something called the Planet Parade, which is happening. And we're going to see all of these planets lined up in the sky, and it'll be amazing. And, you know, I like the idea of it, but what I looked up when I started my little planetarium program and looked at the pre-dawn hours coming up during this week, how many planets do I see? I see two that
0: Nine.
1: Are conspicuous and bright enough to see, and that would be Saturn and Mars in the pre-dawn sky. But also nearby is Neptune, close to Saturn, and then Uranus, close to Mars. But they're not really plain eye visible. So the planet parade thing, I'm just going to debunk that. I mean, it's a cool idea, but the reality of it, if you guys are like thinking, oh, well, I want to go out and see that too, along right. with the meteors, expect it will be Saturn and Mars that you see. And last is, there is a solar eclipse happening this week as well. The path of totality.
0: This could cause some consternation in Sector R.
1: It could, yes. And, you know, speaking of Sector R, on the center line of totality, which is where the deepest part of eclipse is Reykjavik. So, yeah, Sector R right there. Now, here in North America, it's only going to be a partial eclipse visible.
0: When's that going to be?
1: I think it is on the 13th. So that's Thursday. And a partial eclipse would be visible. I mean, just a little bite taken out of the sun, for, you know, by the moon's disk. Really, the northern tier of the states in the U.S. That's right. The only place you might see any hint of something going on.
0: Okay, I got it. We're all talking about AI, and I gotta ask Starman AI and space. Now, I read a little report that said there's a telescope or one of like the large array type radio scopes that's found 50 other galaxies we didn't know about, and then they sicked AI on it.
1: Oh, yeah?
0: And they found like 5,000 more.
1: You know, I wonder, I think that some of those, that kind of tool, that kind of technology can help us reduce data. You know, so like you get like buckets and buckets of data for something
0: and
1: like a radio telescope.
0: Conflicting stuff too.
1: Right. So you have to, you know, have to say, okay, well, what's a real signal and what's fake, you know, and all that. So I'm kind of wondering, is this another AI hallucination where they're seeing 5,000 as opposed to the 50 they first thought they found, or is it the other way around?
0: It gives real positive statements. I looked up, I wanted to go up to the ski basin and get into some cool air yesterday, so I looked up, what's the weather, what's the temperature? AI said it was, never gets above 65, it's like 63.
1: Oh.
0: The Weather Channel said it's 90, you know, and we went up there. It was like in the 80s. So AI was like just way off, but with great authority.
1: Yeah, I know.
0: with backup information and, you know, facts and stuff.
1: Right. So, I still feel like there's a lot of reasons to take that information from AI with this.
0: But how do you think that's going to affect man and space?
1: Well, I think it could be very helpful in terms of managing missions, like, for example, like a cruise phase of a mission. If we were launching another orbiter or a probe out to Mars or Jupiter or Saturn, for example.
0: Open the door, Hal.
1: Yeah, right. So it can be the one that's kind of like helping us and the ground controllers keep track of what's going on. Because think about this too, Jesse Lyon. You know, when we're dealing with the distances to a place like Mars, you know, our round trip time for signal is, you know, it's about 40 minutes for us to get the command out to the rover, and then 40 minutes later we get the acknowledgement that the command was received. So right, so if we had something that was able to help us make sure things were being handled more correctly in real time. That could be a great role for something like AI. I also think that, as you have asserted a number of times in our past visits, robots is the way to go. We don't need to be sending people out there because, you know, it is super dangerous. And we can get a lot of science, as we have done, with our rovers on a place like Mars. So I'm looking forward to seeing, you know, Dragonfly mission for Saturn's moon Titan. That's something that we are looking at and hoping we'll get fully done and launched before too long. But at the end of this month, I got to repeat something I brought up before. The Nancy Grace Roman Telescope is launching August 30th, and that thing is badass. It's going to be so much better than the Hubble Space Telescope. I don't want to knock Hubble. I mean, Hubble Space Telescope's cool. It's a great tool. It's been so awesome for over 30 years now. But Nancy Grace Roman is going to just leave
0: it in the dust. And that's going to be in space.
1: Yeah, it's an orbiting observatory.
0: It's not an optical.
1: Oh yeah, it is.
0: It's optical.
1: Yeah, yeah. It's going to make some amazing images.
0: That's interesting. So the last but certainly most entertaining. Why do you think Musk crashed a rocket into the moon?
1: Yeah, right. Well,
0: because he could.
1: Well, no, because there's things where they have some launches that they talk about we're not recovering the booster, and that's because they have to get things out beyond just low Earth orbit into a location where they can do a translunar injection. And in this case, there were two missions that were private that were carried to space by a Falcon 9 rocket. And it got so far out there that it ended up being captured by the moon's gravity. So, you know, it was like, okay, so we can do our math. We'll, you know, look at Newtonian physics and all this other stuff and figure out when and where this thing is likely to impact. So it was a booster, not recovered, launched into a trajectory that made, you know, it possible for those other landers to get to the moon. Not really successful in a couple of cases, but the booster kept going once the payload detached. And that's what crashed onto the moon recently. And yes, people were curious about, were we going to be able to see anything? And it was on the sunlit side of the moon. So relative to the brightness of the lunar surface with the sun on it,
0: right,
1: it was really hard to pick that up.
0: I read it was a 16-foot deep crater.
1: Yeah, it could have been. Now, I got to say,
0: how they know.
1: I have a little experience with something like this because in 2004, another object was being crashed into the moon, but this one was on the shadowed side, so not the sunlit side. And it was a European Space Agency.
0: It's where the Nazis have their base.
1: Well, I don't know. but I went out to try and image it. And I used an off-the-shelf webcam. I set it to 60 frames a second. I pointed my telescope with the camera at the approximate area where the impact was expected.
0: Really?
1: Started looping, you know, for video at the approximate time. And I got a flash. And,
0: wow.
1: It ended up in Sky and Telescope. It ended up online. I got a note from the Canada-France-Hawaii Telescope.
0: Now you're on
1: director.
0: Some kind of list.
1: I know. And I was like, did I get this thing or not? So 60 frames a second means, you know, there's going to be perhaps a flash visible in just more than one frame. Because if it's only one frame, that's like a cosmic ray strike. But if you got it in more than one frame, it may actually have been the impact. And I have it in two frames.
0: Starman, that's amazing.
1: I'm kind of wondering, what did I record? Was it the little green men? Was it the Nazi base? But I think it was the impact of the
0: little green Nazis.
1: Space Agency.
0: All right. Thanks for visiting, man. Hey. We're going out with Cantina
1: there
0: music.
1: There we are. Thank you, Jesse Lyon.

Take it easy there, Casey Musgraves. Dry Spell Floatin', Mekhi Colvin, We're the Jetsons, XXL Cantina Band, John Williams, Imperial March, London Symphony. If you want to be a bird, holy modal rounded with a little help from my friends, Joe Cocker, Medicated Goo Traffic, Medley in D, 6 7/8 String Band, The Flintstones, Goldfinger, Sharon Jones, and the Dap Kings Flintstones, Down in the Boondocks, Billy Joe Royal, Hooked on a Feeling, Blue Suede. I'm behind. Prettiest Thing, Mekhi. Gotta give it up, Marvin Gaye. Brings us up to date here on Cerulean Afternoons. We had a nice visit with Starman and darn near learned something. What else is going on? Not too much. Hot and crappy. It's been nice and cool in the morning. That's about it. So we're supposed to get a break this week. We'll see what happens with the weather forecast. I've given up.

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1: 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Y'all are cool.

Yeah, I got off into some country blues there. Don't Bogart me, Fraternity of Man, Seeds and Stems, Commander Cody and his Lost Planet Airmen, Branded Man, Merle Haggard and the Strangers, Branded, TV theme, Mongo out of Blazing Saddles, Dust Storm Dance, a local heroine guitar slinger, Betty Benedeadly and Braden Guest, but mostly Betty, and I Fought the Law, and the Law won, Bobby Fuller 4, Tico 6 and 7 8 string band, and Tuyo Rodrigo Amarante. This is Cerulean Afternoons. What's going on with this? Hey y'all, KMRD has a merch shop open to the public, that's you, Saturday and Sunday between noon and 3. 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You got to figure that out. Serving residents of

it's a really worthwhile effort, and people are going to take advantage of that worthwhile effort. Also, Madrid has two little food pantries, one in front of the studio and one over by the firehouse. 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You can sign up there. And there's an evening meal, Friday evenings, 5 to 7 at the fire station. So you get some socialization in and get some grits and feel good about everything. But what I got right now for you is a little song called This City.

Deep Shadows, that's Little Ann out of Dave Hamilton's Detroit stable. Brand new drummer Mackay Collin, Rocket 88, Ike Turner, Boogie Stop Shuffle, Charles Mingus. Oh, I'm sorry. I had to sneeze. California Sun, Riviera's Fist City, Loretta Lynn, Breaking Bad theme, Don't Bogart Me, The Fraternity of Man, Seeds and Stems. I think I covered that one. So we got, come on, that's a mix you're not going to hear anywhere else except KMRD LP 96.9. What else is going on? I don't really know. We're getting ready for the As the Tower Falls show. It's always fun, so tune in for that. I'm getting ready to go out, but I'm gonna play something else for you right now. A little Amy Winehouse.

0: Hey y'all, I'm fixing to slide out of here right on top of Funkadelic out of Maggot Brain. Can you get to that? Stronger Than Me, Amy Winehouse, Deep Shadows, Little Ann, brand new drummer, Mackay Colvin. Told you about that one. What's coming up? As the Tower Falls, we're going to hear Nigel's poem, Spinal Tap, Rainy Day, Mushroom Pillow, Strawberry Alarm Clock, Times Have Changed, Ms. Irma Thomas, My Homegirl, Paradise, Sade, Girl of My Dreams, Charles Mingus. Might get to that. Y'all are cool. Thanks for listening to Cerulean Afternoons. Every Monday here at 2, we meet up. Y'all are cool. I'm Jesse Lyon.
1: Goodbye.

Was there in olden times, when flaxen-haired maidens roamed the countryside, and wild boars grovelled at the feet of kings, when great stone palaces loomed over the land, and every river ran to the sea? I was there when dragons flew from cloud to cloud, and eunuchs danced in the village halls, when a man's bare foot was his word, and a simple song his bond.

0: This is 96.9 FM KMRD LP Madrid, New Mexico. I'm Cindy Kay.
1: I'm Summer Rain.
0: And we are here with you for As the Tower Falls. We are coming out of the wands and moving into the cups today. And we are at the Ace of Cups. So all the love tunes going off around us.
1: Yes.
0: It's a day for lovers. But this card is about self-love and divine love and being a vessel for that love, the Holy Grail itself, that each and every one of us are, if we've become aware of it yet or not. If you do have a problem with, you know, toxic relationships, codependency, all the different things that we find so often here in the patriarchy.
1: Yeah.
0: Come back to the Ace of Cups and self-worth. When you truly own your own self-worth and you know what you're made of, the divine spark, the love that is, and no matter what anyone says against you, they can't take you down. They can't take you out from underneath your feet, you know, down at your knees. And all of us struggle in relationships because it's difficult, and the way that we learn and grow in the world is through relationships. Either we mirror back our love to another person, or we mirror back the fear. And that's all, you know, and it gets confusing, and it gets a little dysfunctional sometimes. So the Ace of Cups reminds you to come back to yourself.
1: Yeah.
0: That no matter what decision's in front of you, be sure and consider you first within that decision. Many times, especially with our narcissistic system, they've done everything to take that choice from us.
1: Yep.
0: Where we give ourselves away, give ourselves away, give ourselves away. And you don't realize why you're so exhausted when you go, when you wake up in the morning, still exhausted. Because we're so trained to just give everything away and not keep anything for ourselves. But, you know, just like when you get on an airplane, the first thing they tell you is make sure you get oxygen before you put it on the person next to you.
1: Even if it's a child.
0: Because we cannot help someone else. We can't fill someone else's cup out of an empty cup.
1: Yeah. Like how you also, like how you shouldn't try to save someone who's drowning unless you were specifically trained to do it.
0: That, and that was one of you went straight to one of the things that I wanted to be sure and bring in, that it's important to not rescue people. And rescuing can be one of the most codependent,
1: icky things
0: ever. But it's hard to know that you're doing it, especially if you're used to manipulation and people are trying to talk you out of things all the time and you don't know how to hold your own during one of those conversations.
1: Yeah.
0: But just all the systems are built to extricate from us, to extract. So the Ace of Cups says, stop, wait a minute. This vessel is sacred. This vessel is worthy. This vessel carries divine love. And all the aces of the deck are I am cards. You know, the Ace of Fire, Ace of Wands would be I am spark. But the Ace of Cups is I am love. We are divine love walking and talking. That's not saying we've necessarily accessed it yet. But also, whenever I see this card, I think of the fifth chakra. Or I'm sorry, the fourth chakra, chakra four, the heart chakra. And are we connected to ourselves, to our planet Earth, and to the source that we are?
1: Yeah.
0: And the more that you do that, and your heart becomes a vessel for all of that. And when you know how to fill your own cup, people can't really drain you the same way anymore, because you have access to that love. But you still want to protect your vessel and your worth and your being, and not just let everybody come take everything all the time. We've got to be able to have big, firm no's and know why we're saying no, that it's, you know, it's compassionate. It's not out of anything. But if we let somebody drain our energy 24/7, then we will not have joy, love, and happiness. Emotional regulation and wherewithal, a lot of times, is just knowing what is yours and what is not.
1: Yep.
0: And right right now, all the lines are blurred, and people don't want you to see where you begin and where someone else starts.
1: This modern society quite literally teaches people.
0: And to smile through it.
1: Yeah.
0: And we learn how to be very uncomfortable, how to deal with our, I don't know, how to just be uncomfortable all the time.
1: Yeah.
0: It's like we live in disassociation to not, and we're comfortable.
1: Mm-hmm.
0: And
1: because it's your normal. If you grew up in an uncomfortable situation constantly all your life, and suddenly you're like, there are so many people as adults who struggle with getting out of it because being uncomfortable is normal for them. So suddenly uncomfortable.
0: If you've only lived in dysfunction and chaos, you only know dysfunction and chaos, and that's your comfort zone.
1: And the safety feels uncomfortable all of a sudden.
0: How do we create safety for ourselves to heal and to be able to be that vessel and to fill our cup in order to be able to help and share, push it out for others?
1: Mm-hmm.
0: So it's a recognition that we should not say yes to everything.
1: Yeah, we should not.
0: We have to have no's. And if we're rescuing people, more than likely, we've got some part of ourselves that we have not dealt with.
1: Yep.
0: And it's easier to project that pain into somebody else and help them.
1: Mm-hmm.
0: And I'm not talking about real charitable work here. I'm talking about the toxic type of rescuing other people.
1: Kind of like the white man feeling the need to white knight and yes. save the woman.
0: Yeah, that white knight syndrome. So Ace of Cups, even though it's talking about love, it's not necessarily talking about relationships. That can be more into the Two of Cups. But even then, I always pull it back, because if you walk around a half a person seeking your other half, you are going to end up in a codependent relationship every single time.
1: Mm-hmm.
0: When you work to integrate yourself, see your light, see your shadow, and integrate them, and go through all the things that you went through, and go ahead and feel them. A lot of times we don't feel things when we go through it, and that emotion gets stored in our body. Cups is all of, that's the emotional realm. That's the essence that we're working with the cup suit.
1: Yeah.
0: And so it's the beginning of understanding your own emotional wherewithal. And if you don't know all the little things that make you tick, there is no way you can find emotional regulation either.
1: Mm-hmm.
0: And emotional maturity. So, people talk about, you got to kill the ego. And I don't see it that way.
1: No.
0: I see it that we all have an ego and a persona.
1: Mm-hmm.
0: And either that ego is toxic, and a lot of times it was a neglected 4-year-old who didn't get what they needed. And not wasn't. I'm talking needs here.
1: Yeah.
0: And the things that weren't met. And then you end up getting stuck at that level.
1: Get

0: what? There are babies who have straight up like passed away because they did not get enough physical affection. It's an actual thing. Humans need that physical
1: love and affection and nurturing. And if you missed out on that, it's kind of important to sit down and start doing that.
0: Yeah.
1: And so rather than trying to kill the ego, recognizes the four-year-old that did not get the hug when it needed the hug. Mm-hmm. So I actually encourage people to sit in a rocking chair and pretend like you're the baby in your arms and rock yourself and give you that, send that love to your heart for 5 minutes. Mm-hmm. It's amazing what that can do for you.
0: Yeah.
1: And what we want is a healed ego rather than an unhealed ego.
0: Yeah.
1: So I look at it more that it's my job to love all the parts of me that didn't get the love before. Mm-hmm. Like I'm a fully formed adult. It's my duty to do that now.
0: Yeah.
1: And so I take account every now and then. Wait a minute, I'm feeling a little off. There's something uncomfortable. Am I disassociating and not noticing that I'm staying in something that's not good for me? And that's important because we override our little niggles that say, you need, if you feel uncomfortable, you need to get out of there.
0: Yeah.
1: Or rearrange the furniture, something.
0: Change something. Something's not right. There's a reason why we have emotions, and society is trying to train you out of using those emotions because it doesn't help them make money.
1: And one of the first ways of doing it is actually being aware of when you feel comfortable and when you don't, when you feel safe and when you don't, and to start taking account of, well, why wouldn't my ego feel safe now? And start, rather than just trying to show, oh, don't be angry, ego. Well, what if that ego is actually protecting you at that moment? That
0: yeah.
1: Someone just crossed a boundary and used you as a doormat, and so your being got angry for you.
0: Yeah.
1: And because anger, there's a necessity in it.
0: Anger is meant to help tell you when someone's crossed your boundaries. It's meant to like show what's being unfair to you.
1: Exactly. And you know, we have to have our priorities. And every time I see this card, it's about my priorities. No matter what, my connection to spirit comes first. My connection with myself comes next. My connection with my children, then it was my parents who are no longer here. God rest their souls. And then my romantic partner, and then on, you know, but they cannot go above that because if they do, my well is going to run dry and I'm not good for them or anybody else. So the Ace of Cups is here to remind you to fill your well and to protect it and not let everybody just come take it out of there.
0: Yeah.
1: We know that in New Mexico, we got to protect our water.
0: Yep.
1: Okay. What's our first songs?
0: We have Witch by Devin Cole and Confident by Demi Lovato.
1: Summer loves that one.

0: when we pull the Ace of Cups, it's a reminder to fill your cup. You know, maybe you're drained from life's adventures, and it's time to refill your cup. Or another thing that I do really believe that this is up in the universe right now. Narcissistic control, coercion, and these kind of things, systemic as well as personal, and it's just really showing up in the macro big time right now. And Summer and I are watching Kevin Kenton himself on TV right now, and they do a beautiful job of how he will, at every little turn, give these little backhanded compliments, or that's just a joke.
1: Yeah,
0: you know, gaslighting.
1: A big part of the show is that it has two very different camera styles. Whenever it's focused on the husband, Kevin, it's very much a sitcom with very bright lighting, very flat-looking scenes, and everything just goes Kevin's way all the time, and it's great. But then they turn all the sitcom tropes on its head by showing

0: period of time takes a really big toll.
1: It does.
0: And you may not be aware of it at first. And when you do start finding that little bits again, though, and you start feeling it flowing back in you, the self-worth and the self-value and this is the love. I will, when I first started doing universal energy 27 years ago, I had a moment where I truly felt that divine light completely pouring into me. And I knew there was never a moment, nothing I could have ever done in this world would have ever stopped that love from coming in and through me. And as a trauma survivor and had done some things myself that I felt very ashamed of, and I didn't believe I had any value left as a human when the first time I felt that. It was so overwhelming and completely life-changing, and I want to go yell to the world, you cannot, there's not a sin big enough that can stop it. You cannot do that. And it's just our own guilt, shame, and lack of self-worth that keeps us from allowing that flow to come through into us.
1: Yeah.
0: And it's subconscious. You don't even necessarily realize you've closed up all those doors. I took Summer to the Chalice Well in Glastonbury, Avalon, almost 2 years ago now, a year and a half ago. And she had gone through some stuff and was having some problems with her self-esteem. And I knew exactly where she was at. I could see it and you can feel it. And I said, hey, you know, there's nobody in here right now. You can go in there completely by yourself. Make sure you see your reflection in that well before you come out. She comes out 20 minutes later, glowing. And she just, and I've shared this a few times, but this is the card for it. And she walked up to me, Mama, I am the Holy Grail. And she knew, and she had seen in her eyes the truth of who she really is. Mm-hmm. I talk to people a lot, find a Ho'oponopono practitioner, preferably from Hawaii with the right traditions. But if not, you can still do it from YouTube until you can get to a practitioner. But it is some of the most beautiful self-love medicine on the planet. And there are others, but that one is one of the best for myself. Om Namah Shivaya is another really good one with the Hindu tradition in Sanskrit. But how do you refill your cup when it's been drained?
1: Also, like, how do you know where to start whenever, like, pretty much everything in society is pushing the same narrative?
0: Well, the false narrative and living under someone else, oh, you're bad, you don't do anything right, this and kind of stuff. You know, I had a narcissistic mother that did those kind of things, but it can be a teacher in school, it can be a boss.
1: Not only that, but also our own entertainment, because we mentioned the one sitcom, but pretty much every single sitcom has the, like, quote unquote fun dad and the nagging mom.
0: The shrew mom.
1: Yeah, the shrew mom. And almost every single sitcom, including adult animated sitcoms, have this trope.
0: And it's constantly reinforcing those societal imbalances that are untrue.
1: Yeah.
0: In order to give leverage to one side and not the other.
1: With the exception of the Addams Family.
0: Oh, right.
1: Because the Addams Family, they were conceptualized because they're like, hey, look, we wanted to do the exact opposite of the regular sitcom tropes. And turns out that's an actual loving family.
0: since all of these abusive, toxic tactics are so normalized, and if you try to say something against someone, everyone goes, oh, you shouldn't be so sensitive. Or, you know, Ace of Cups gives you permission to be sensitive. Mm-hmm. Ace of Cups gives you permission to feel what you feel.
1: Yeah.
0: Ace of Cups give you space, whatever you're feeling that day, to completely feel it, because the Ace of Cups knows if you don't feel it, it's going to get stuck in you. And that flow doesn't want you stuck. Mm-hmm. It wants you in the love and feeling it all. So if you've got anything stuck, that's the first place to look in that chakra 4. What walls have you put up? And a lot of times, you know, it is from something else. Sometimes it's from something outside of yourself.
1: Yeah.
0: But how do you forgive yourself in that situation? And a lot of times that's more, you know, people talk about forgiveness

0: not much for forgiving people that hurt you.
1: Yeah.
0: I am really big for you forgiving yourself for whatever role you played, especially if you've been manipulated or any of these kinds of things.
1: Like in families, one of the biggest things to keep everyone quiet about it, about like all the drama that's happening inside, is to like, oh, be the bigger person and ignore it.
0: Take the high road.
1: Mm-hmm.
0: Yeah. And be the doormat.
1: Yeah, be the doormat.
0: They're not going to say it that way.
1: And they tell the victim to do this, not tell the person who perpetrated it to apologize and take accountability.
0: Well, that's exactly what we're facing within our society right now. And that's why there's so many big stories of it going on up and around there. So rather than having ego inflation where you have to put down someone around you, we all knew the mean girls in high school, in order to lift yourself up. But every time, that's a low self-esteem.
1: Yeah.
0: And that's what I'm saying. That ego, it's not killing that ego. You can see in that person they weren't loved somewhere, but they're not taking responsibility and accountability for it within themselves.
1: And they're forcing it on you.
0: And Ace of Hearts says, oh, I know the difference of where I end and where you begin. And I'm going to honor this boundary. And I'm going to honor the sacred vessel that I am. And I'm not going to let your living nightmare into my life. And it's not an easy thing to do, especially if it's something you've never done before, because you almost feel like an evil person when you start doing it.
1: Yeah.
0: And that first no, oh my gosh, you can feel so ashamed of it, but that's actually taking your power back.
1: Yeah.
0: Not giving it away. So Ace of Cups reminds you to take your power back. It was given to you for a reason.
1: Mm-hmm.
0: I think we need to remember that part. I like that part.
1: Yes.
0: Okay.
1: We have Over the Rainbow by Judy Garland and True Colors by Cyndi Lauper.
0: Mm.

0: I love that song for this card. It is so perfect that, you know, being your true self rather than what the world has told you to be is going to magnetize you way more than a facade with the
1: The bravado.
0: Well, you know, we are in Leo. We are in the sign of Leo right now. And it's totally okay to showcase yourself.
2: Oh, yeah. No, I don't mean it like that.
0: No, but I was in agreement with it.
2: Yeah.
0: And to remember that, you know, we are in Leo, but to not get lost in that.
2: Mm-hmm.
0: You know, how can you have a really good self-worth and look in the mirror and go, oh, yeah, uh-huh, without going and being crappy to someone else because of that. So this is not a hierarchical self-worth.
1: There's a difference between a leader and a boss, basically.
0: And a box?
1: Boss.
0: Oh, yes. A leader and a boss. Absolutely. One inspires, the other one orders around and controls.
1: Yep.
0: And we all know which one we'd rather work for.
1: Yes.
0: And which one we would rather be. I think most of us do strive to be better people and mm-hmm. to learn and to grow. And this is about a really deep, deep, deep growth. One of the things that I find surprising about the Ace of Wands is there's a lot of actual themes of five in it. In some of the artwork, it's five streams going into a cup because it's all the five senses, as well as water being the ultimate sixth sense.
2: Mm-hmm.
0: So, you know, there's a theme of that individualism and freedom that comes from realizing that maybe not all the rules apply to you. And to realize and look at yourself, where are your beliefs lying to you?
2: Mm-hmm.
0: And where are you stuck in a lie rather than believing in something that uplifts you and brings you joy, happiness, and healing? You know, some of the times that's not what we're doing. And Ace of Cups reminds you, do you have all of those rivers going? Are they all flowing into you right now? Is one of them stopped? Why? You know, what got stuck in there? And there's a lot of talk right now about I can't remember the names of books. I probably shouldn't have brought it up, but it's about how we store things that happen. If we do not feel the emotions when we have them, they get stored on our body.
2: Mm-hmm.
0: And the cups is about actually dealing with the emotions and having emotional wherewithal. So when we start getting into the cups card, the court cards with the cups, it's the mastery of the emotional realm where you aren't trying to vampire from someone else, but you're also fully aware and not allowing somebody else to vampire from you.
2: Yeah.
0: So it's good, healthy boundaries that are permeable and allow love to enter, but making sure that you're not caring for somebody else or that they're not carrying your load isn't going to help you.
2: No.
0: You know, we don't want to enable ourselves or others because, you know, the more that you dive into this and really find your ego and the wherewithal to be okay with your ego, even on its bad days. Because the thing is, when you're aware of it and you're aware of your own triggers, when it does happen, you can deal with it. But if you haven't faced them yet, you are not going to be able to deal with them at all. You'll be in a corner, and I've been there. I think we all have at some time or another.
1: I realized a song that I should have totally added to this, but I didn't. And it was First Time on Earth by Alex Warren.
0: Okay.
1: That would have been perfect for this.
0: Okay. I have no idea what song she's talking about, but it sounds very plausible.
1: Yeah. The whole thing is about like, I get so upset with you, even though I should remember that it's your first time on Earth too, and everyone's allowed to make mistakes.
0: Right. And having that kind of
1: grace.
0: We're all human.
1: Yeah.
0: And there is that in this card.
1: And we will genuinely experience the world different from one another's, even if like a pure biological level. Like, fun fact, women generally have more color cones in our eyes, so we can more easily perceive the tiniest differences in color that men might not.
0: Yeah.
1: In general.
0: In those details.
1: And it, like, everyone experiences the world in such different ways.
0: And allowing, that's, you know, the normalization in society is so toxic.
1: Yeah.
0: And we lose so much beauty of humanity.
1: We do.
0: Within that. And, you know, yeah, let's let everyone feel what they feel.
1: Yeah.
0: So that way, the thing is feelings are a river. That's the whole thing that the Ace of Cups is talking about. It's water, the water element. And when you actually feel it, it flows. But the minute you stop it, it literally stops your entire life in different ways. And it's amazing science, even though it's hard to see in real time. Okay, let's pick a card for the week. We're way after time.
1: Yes, we are.
0: Okay. Oh, the Strength card. So this is, I always thank Archangel Ariel. She makes sure that we have home and hearth and food to eat. And it, so there might be some fears about how that's going to happen. She reminds you, whenever you let it go and you follow your spiritual path, everything ends up falling into place and you have what you need when you need it.
1: Mm-hmm.
0: So, but it sometimes does talking about, we were talking about the forgiveness and compassion, and this would be the major arcana version of that love and forgiveness and compassion of self, because we block ourself and the flow of divine love to us through shame and self-judgment and lack of self-worth and all of this stuff. So this is actually a very big part of what we were talking today in the major arcana form. And the more that we do have that insight into ourselves, when other people step on our toes, it's easier to see, oh, they may not have meant to do that. Or, ooh, I felt that manipulation, and you're darn right they meant to do it. And then you act accordingly. But just acting reactively to both of them isn't going to solve the situation of either of them.
1: Mm-hmm.
0: So it's reminding to take a step back. Take a deep breath. Are all of your emotions flowing, or are they stuck in that moment? And but with the Strength card, things have a way of working themselves out.
1: They do.
0: And having that perception is very helpful when you're trying to overcome anything.
1: Mm-hmm.
0: 'Cause if you think the world's going to be against you, well, guess what, buddy?
1: The world's against you because you think it is.
0: It's energy is kinetic, and even if we don't mean to be, we do it.
1: And
0: that's, I'm glad we actually said that, because I hadn't even thought of that with preparing the Ace of Cups. And that it is. It's that antenna, and you know, energy is kinetic, and our emotions matter within that.
1: And sometimes it's as simple as just because you're expecting the worst, all you see is the worst, even though it's perfectly fine.
0: Sometimes someone's bad emotions is actually their bad attitude.
1: Yeah.
0: And an attitude adjustment will fix both.
1: Mm-hmm.
0: But if, you know, if one of them clogs you up, it's not healthy for your flow and your divine flow. So Ace of Cups tells you, stop that. Don't do that.
1: Yeah.
0: And remember that you're divine love.
1: Yes.
0: Which isn't always easy to remember.
1: Okay. We have Halo by Beyonce and Rise, Sing It Loud by Caroline Jones.

0: When you see the Ace of Cups, quit seeking someone to make you whole and know that it is your responsibility to fill your own cup.
1: Mm-hmm.
0: And remember that all the aces are gifts from the universe. All of them are this hand coming from the cosmos, handing you something.
1: Yes.
0: And it's not the fully formed tree. It's handing you the seed, the inspiration, the remembrance of who you really are. I am divine love. And the more that you speak that and remember that, the more that it flows into you and out of you. We are antenna. And it's up to us where we point that antenna. Are we listening to the static and the itty bitty poopy committee between the, you know, the inner critic and the ears? You know, that's low frequency. Nothing I would recommend doing.
1: Mm-hmm.
0: Treat that like it's a stray dog and let it go eat at somebody else's table.
1: Yeah.
0: But, you know, sit down and take that time to fill your cup, because there is not another human being that can do that for you. This work, the holy being, the holy grail, is your work, and nobody else can do that for you. It mm-hmm. is my work, and nobody else can do that for me. So when we're seeking love and relationships, remember, fill your cup first. Don't look to the other person to do that, because that's how we end up in patriarchal, dysfunctional, toxic families.
1: Yeah.
0: So Ace of Cups reminds you, you are divine love, and it's your job to connect to source and to fill your cup every day.
1: Yep.
0: And, you know, the more that you do that, though, it's easy to feel if somebody has energy vampired on you.
1: Yeah.
0: And you didn't notice it. When you're actively working on that and feeling, you notice where, oop, there was a gap somewhere and I had a leak and I just let someone drain everything out of me. And that is our personal responsibility. And a lot of times we forget. And a boundary, whenever we set a boundary, it's not telling another person to do something or don't do something. It's saying, if you do this, I'm getting up and walking away.
1: Yeah.
0: Because I'm not going to let you drain my cup.
1: Mm-hmm.
0: And it, you know, and it's not a hateful thing. It's not a mean thing. It's just, no, I you know, you go fill your cup and I'm going to go fill my cup, and then we'll talk about it later.
1: Yeah.
0: And Ace of Cups is that really deep divine love that even if someone has harmed you, it's hard to hate them afterwards.
1: Mm-hmm.
0: And I know all of us have experienced that, because we all know that we're human and every one of us messes up.
1: Yep.
0: Summer and I were talking on break, and one of the things I said, the Me Too movement kind of called out every guru that's ever been on this planet. But it doesn't necessarily null and void ever the wisdom that came through them, or that they, you know, the teachings that they brought through. It's just saying that don't worship another human, because
1: yeah.
0: whenever you do, you're giving your energy to someone erroneously in a way that is enabling and not helpful to either one of you.
1: Yeah.
0: So,
1: anyone who's been online enough will have probably heard of cancel culture.
0: Yeah.
1: Where someone does one thing wrong and suddenly they're the worst person on the planet. And they don't give them the chance to grow and learn, or like it's something they did 10 years ago that they obviously will not do now.
0: Or, and I see it where they immediately fall into some, you know, born again Christian, mm-hmm. Catholicism, but it's not done in a sincere way. It's done in a way to try to normalize sometimes canceling people is appropriate.
1: Oh yeah, no, absolutely.
0: There are certain things that we are no longer going to let in our society. And I think all of us are taking a stand up for that.
1: Absolutely.
0: And I'm saying it's both.
1: Yeah.
0: And both can be true at the same time.
1: Because yes, shame was a tool in order to make sure like the worst of the people would get kicked out of the group. Like that was a genuine thing that our ancestors did in hunter-gatherer society, and that kept the group safe.
0: Right.
1: But I just mean like the type of cancel trigger-haired cancel culture that don't let people the chance to learn and grow.
0: And I think that's true in any kind of situation that, mm-hmm. you know, if you hold someone to only how they were 10 years ago and not who they are today, you don't even know that person anyway.
1: Yeah.
0: And, you know, I know there's a lot of people who think that they know me, and I know that they have no clue anything. I have changed so much than at the time that I knew them that I don't even think I have the same name. But Ace of Cups is the the gift in the emotional realm. So a lot of times it's new life, it's new joy. There's happiness in this. It can be new baby. It can be a new relationship. And those things that spark the happiness and the good kind of butterflies. But a lot of times we've been kind of taught through movies and things like that our warning signals are romantic when they're not.
1: Mm-hmm.
0: So this, anytime I pull a cup's card, I look at, has this been romanticized or is it in the truth?
1: Like one of the earliest signs is whenever a child boy starts bullying a girl and it's like, oh, he just has a crush on her.
0: Yeah, boys will be boys. Exactly. And normalizing abusive behavior. Ace of Cups says don't do that.
1: Yep.
0: And that if you do that, you're going to end up drained and not happy and there's not going to be joy in your life. So value your container, your chalice, that you are the Holy Grail. And the energy that flows through you is sacred and it's worth protecting. So, and having a healthy ego where you're not looking for somebody else to complete you. If you have not dealt with your ego and you're going around trying to get everybody else to do your work and to fix you, you're going to end up alone.
1: Yeah.
0: And it's not going to be fun. So definitely work on that, self included.
1: Yep.
0: And next week we're going to go into the Two of Hearts, of course, the Two of Cups. That's the next.
1: Yep. And Two of Water. Yep. All the various names for it.
0: Heidi should be in a minute, and we really appreciate everyone joining us today.
1: Yep. Got I Am What I Am by Gloria Gaynor and Scars to Your Beautiful by Alyssa Cara.
0: See you next week.

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You are listening to 96.9 FM KMRD LP, Madrid, New Mexico. My name's Heidi, and welcome to my eclectic universe. Thanks, as always, Cinda and Summer. I missed my local show last week. Honestly, I was kind of musically lazy because I had a lot going on. So I'm doing it this week because rules are made to be broken. Here we go. Hope you all enjoy the local and little known bands that I've met along the way. Gonna start with a dear friend and cut the jazz.

to go ahead and go over that first set. Thanks so much for listening to My Eclectic Universe. We started that out with Carson Berry, Cut the Jazz. After that, we had a short tune by Mike Edwards, and that's called Weasels. Then we did Joe West, Are You Still My Girl? I Don't Care, that was Strangers from Afar. Following that was Jane Rose and the Dead Ends, that song's called Wild. Then we did Moline, I Don't Want to Go. Follow that up with Luminatrix, not The. And that song is called Among Us. The last one there was Betty Benededley with Bella Ciao. I'm going to go ahead and keep things rolling. Stay tuned for the music. Thanks for tuning in.

0: All right. Thanks so much for tuning in to my eclectic universe. My name's Heidi. I'm going to go over that last set of my locals and little-known bands who have passed through. Play one more song and go out and play in this little bit of rain we got here. Very grateful for that. Started out with CWA on Bring It Home. Then I did the brand-new LP from Arlo Hannigan, Shake, Shake, Rattle. After that, I did Advanced Trance, which we were fortunate enough to see locally this weekend. And that song is called What If Jesus Had the Bomb. We did Charlie Overby featuring Miranda Lee Richards, Slip Away. Robert Sybin, Easier to Lie, followed that. We did Jerry Ferris, Make Love While You Got the Chance. That last one there was Brody Buster's one-man band, Like 'Em Like That. Thanks again for listening to my eclectic universe on 96.9 FM KMRD LP Madre, New Mexico. I'm going to leave you with some OG Willikers. Oh No.
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